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1: We come from different worlds, my friend. No one will touch my family. It would be like touching plutonium.
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1: 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My wife doesn't love you.
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